You're listening to the Chicago Symphony Orchestra program. I'm Lisa Simeone. This week, we're celebrating Frederick Stock, the CSO's second music director. From its founding in 1891, the CSO was primarily a European orchestra. Stock and his predecessor, Theodore Thomas, were German immigrants, and their native language was spoken during rehearsals. But the outbreak of World War I brought a switch to English and pressure to declare one's patriotism. Stock did his

was Waltz for Miles by Valerie Capers from her Portraits in Jazz, played by Maria Corley. A few minutes ago, Vernon Neal mentioned the role that arranger Gil Evans played in the career of trumpeter Miles Davis. Gil Evans also arranged this music by Kurt Weill, and here is trumpeter Alan Balsam to play it. She's joined by the Britten Sinfonia for My Ship, a song Kurt Weill wrote for the musical Lady in the Dark.

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1: Here's music that English composer Gerald Finzi started writing in the late 1920s, but never got around to finishing in the way he wanted, at least. His idea was to write a grand piano concerto, but for some reason that was not to be. But what was to be was this piece that he named Eclogue.

0: Michigan State University Band, conducted by Keith Bryan, with Ye Banks and Braes o' Bonnie Doon by Percy Grainger. Coming up, a suite of musical keepsakes from Samuel Barber. Stay tuned.
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